out of place. He came to the woman who sat there beside me. He had a strange look on his face. The big hands were calloused. He looked like

couldn't dance. You didn't even want me around. And now I'm back to let you know I can really shake 'em down.

be true. I find myself alone when each day's through. Yes, I'll admit that I'm a fool for you, because you're mine.